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5: Barnside Harvest Festival is on from the 11th through to the 13th. A great lineup, including Smash Mouth, Big Wreck, Tom Cochran, and more. Weezer plays Rogers Arena on the 12th. The B-52s and Devo play Rogers Arena on the 27th. And if you're into bands that ended 40, 54, 40 are at the Commodore Ballroom on October 9th and 10th. And then UB-40, they're at the Commodore Ballroom on October 18th. IB-40 as well, but that's more of a sad fact than a band name.
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This person recorded that playlist to a cassette tape and forgot about it in a drawer. Today, that cassette has been found, rewound, and will be put on the air this long weekend. 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
1: 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Joe, American hero. G.I. Joe is there.
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2: Barnside Harvest Festival is on from the 11th through to the 13th. 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The B-52s and Devo play Rogers Arena on the 27th. And if you're into bands that ended 40, 54, 40 are at the Commodore Ballroom on October 9th and 10th. And then UB-40, they're at the Commodore Ballroom on October 18th. IB-40 as well, but that's more of a sad fact than a band name.
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This person recorded that playlist to a cassette tape and forgot about it in a drawer. 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
2: Sorry I'm late.
3: We've got plenty of time.
2: Thanks. Hey, Vancouver. Sarush again from Call Mo. 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It's a water heater problem, and nobody wants to be stuck with that. So before I came here, I did what my mom always says. If you don't know, call Mo. She hates that voice. So I called Mo.

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0: Like my mom says, if you don't know, call mo.ca.
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4: Sorry I'm late.
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3: Sorry I'm late.
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3: 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Hey, Vancouver. 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

In the 1980s, a Jack music director was sent a covert playlist of awesome 80s music. 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
11: 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Hey, Vancouver. 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
6: Barnside Harvest Festival is on from the 11th through to the 13th. A great lineup, including Smash Mouth, Big Wreck, Tom Cochran, and more. 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The B-52s and Devo play Rogers Arena on the 27th. And if you're into bands that ended 40-54-40 are at the Commodore Ballroom on October 9th and 10th. And then UB-40, they're at the Commodore Ballroom on October 18th. IB-40 as well, but that's more of a sad fact than a band name.
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14: Sorry I'm late.
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14: 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Hey, Vancouver. Sarush again from Call Mall. Sorry if I'm rushed. 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Oh, look, he's already got it fixed. Like my mom says, if you don't know, call Mo.ca.
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